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1: It is a quiet start to your Tuesday morning commute with no stalls or crashes to report. Just a few lane closures to keep in mind. McPhillips between Mulliam and Elgin, the northbound curb lane is closed. Ness between Barrie and Brooklyn, the eastbound curb lane, eastbound median lane, as well as the westbound curb lane are closed for construction. And Osborne Street between Roslyn Road and Osborne Bridge, the northbound curb lane and east side sidewalk are closed for electrical work. If you spot anything else, let us know. 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
1: We'll see a few showers ending this morning, then a mix of sun and cloud. It will be windy with wind gusting from the northwest 40 to 60 kilometers an hour, a high of 17. Overnight, a clear sky with some fog patches developing, a low of 5 degrees tomorrow, sunshine with fog dissipating in the morning, a high of 22. Now Thursday, cloudy with a strong chance of showers, windy and a high of 20. For your full 5-day forecast, visit us online anytime at classic107.com or on the Classic 107 app.
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it by the seat of your pants. With nothing in the bank, you will still want to take the express. 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
12: We'll see a few showers ending this morning, then a mix of sun and cloud. It will be windy with the wind gusting from the northwest 40 to 60 kilometers an hour, high of 17. Overnight, a clear sky with some fog patches developing, a low of 5 degrees tomorrow, sunshine with fog dissipating in the morning, a high of 22. Now Thursday, cloudy with a strong chance of showers, windy and a high of 20. For your full 5-day forecast, visit us online anytime at classic107.com or on the Classic 107 app.
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9: Cloudy today, becoming a mix of sun and cloud this afternoon. Forecast high of 17 with winds gusting out of the northwest. We'll see some fog developing overnight with winds dying down this evening. 5 degrees, the overnight low. That fog will be dissipating tomorrow morning and we'll get some clear skies and light winds out of the south. A high of 22 degrees. And then on Thursday, cloudy. A decent chance we'll see some rain there as well and more windy conditions with a high of 20. The current local weather conditions and your five-day forecast are always available at classic107.com or on the go with the Classic 107 app.
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0: That was Alexander Turow at the piano, and he was joined by Le Vilain du Bois, led by Bernard Labadie. We heard them performing music of Bach. That was the first movement to his keyboard concerto in D, BWV 1054. We'll break for messages, and when we come back, we'll hear some music of Samuel Scheidt, and we'll also hear some music of Michael Haydn. So please stay with me.
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3: The two issues in traffic have now been resolved. The stalled vehicle on Portage and Vaughan has now been removed and all eastbound lanes are clear, as well as the collision on the Nairn overpass has been removed from the roadway and all westbound lanes are clear. Let us know what else you're seeing on your drive home. 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I'm Leanna Peters.
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Harlan Trudell was a trombone player, and he was joined by the Northern Sinfonia. We heard them performing music of Michael Haydn. That was the first movement to his trombone concerto. That's the music that actually belonged to a larger work, a divertimento for solo wind instruments that Michael Haydn wrote in 1764. What L.N. Trudell did there was he took the final three movements, which make very prominent use of trombone, and created that little trombone concerto. We're going to hear some music next of Mozart. This is a very fun final movement theme and variations to his piano trio in G, K496. We'll hear this music of Mozart performed by the Griffin Trio.

0: originally, Pat Patanakoon was a violinist, Roman Boris was a cellist, and James Parker was at the piano, otherwise known as the Griffin Trio. We heard them performing music of Mozart. That was the final movement to his piano trio in GK496. Speaking of Mozart, yes, as you heard earlier in the hour, the Winnipeg Chamber Music Society is having another one of their Mozart and More concerts this Thursday at 7:30 at the Desautels Concert Hall. It's going to be a wonderful concert. 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We'll break for messages, and when we come back, we'll hear a little bit of music of Josef Myslivicek, so please stay with me.
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0: Tonight we'll have a few clouds with fog patches developing overnight. The wind will be out of the northwest at 30 kilometers per hour, gusting to 50, and we'll have an overnight low of plus 5 tonight. Tomorrow it's going to be sunny, and those fog patches will dissipate tomorrow morning. The wind will be out of the south at 20 kilometers per hour early tomorrow afternoon, and we should see a high of 22 degrees tomorrow. And on Thursday, we're going to have a mix of sun and cloud, but it will be windy. We'll see a high of 24. For complete weather forecasts anytime, visit classic107.com or download the Classic 107 app.